0: 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Or Redeemer Radio at the end call. 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
2: Job interviews. And you may be in and papa ma echo for ye. Why show one young woman none for BPR for school? Well, we empire both your father of my aqua. Incident young come for war. Incident ye knew was ya. Yet you are ye and a boy joining to us. Yes, it's been nothing we had got. And can not drink yet and you answer for that. I ain't any don't run the count for the cabia. And see a demand for Jesus Christ in Saint Old Nicole. You are my leg. Yet that was say. Papa say give for papa pa wonim papa uchire boni na so dodge bonye fo eno ti enu me yedwane ababa to papa yeso ye hu boni nyina
3: so we been placed on hold please
2: wait ye hu ke kan wonyina ra na fa yi wan ye wi ye hu ye ti mi afata wan nyi so odo ye ti e do wa ti ye tro boni a de cheye na na dwin so odi ase ni wa ti wi ni wonya ni oja ya mi oba ya mi hu koko di mi da wa ti with Jesus Christ in Munsi. Amen.
3: Amen. You've been placed on hold. Please wait.
4: And ye, and you, and ye, when you mean as done that hounding, yet there was a papa, a doy animal brook, yet there was a say, as so I said, da, ye do I said, da, banwa jama, and you are here, you move soon day. Yes, a mabu go and in Safa Bonnet Channel, I ain't at them, yet there was a when you mean as done hounding. That was it. Crum crum, a radif, you go yes, so. Wabra, I had no becker say yes, sir. Ye bray a comasi. The inside the insane yam said. Few whom grew yes, so ye dinner when ni more one pipe boom, we had in pipe bob, but two and nim. Yes, room me a mobonetty, my own senior, two me, you and him yams it here. Ope on my samurdo. And into me a mobile. Send a word to me sit here. Yet that was it, that was it, that was it to me. Near Hordimura, your boffony, in it, yet dawasi. San yes, ye bow and chain, and what the cast a sad damn for. See ye papa, ye japa or so. The slow, ye mammy be dear, ni one mobile. Macanamo, ne was ye see a man, mon for my and come at his then, I would ya man a song for my any pet. Then I'm so, nor the moon concrun a green, I see, ye tea, near ye a fool, dinamo. Yes, say any animal, my name will be a mobile number. Meaning I am Bumka Emin, and show me a meaning. Yet that was papa, pal, what dear, we are two mirror. We are in the Miami Henry, you tip your phone was up well, right? Tete butter, I dow. Yet that was a dodo, yet that was a dodo. Oh, dear, amen.
0: Amen.
1: Amen.
0: Amen. Amen. Ya can come some way beginning as soon as a dear watch of body and sat up down the room with me with them. It's right, it do more training. It's your move, it do take any of the king kind. Therefore, it was the beer was simple. It's just a while because now Mantel Nick Maria could day. Nina soon view you, Sudim. 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
2: Amen.
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0: 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check, you could there won't cry. Abandoned him or time for me, Sanka, we used to demo. Amen. I'm sure any back when any of me are saying, I'm seven, but enough a young fanatic damn, young fire, my shining sack.
1: It was sick too. Yeah, your mouth. Right? You, what's the more with your wait, Mary? Didn't you know who for? Please, if I'm born in a room, so I'm a twin chase. Now, my dear uncle, funny money, dear. Said, oh, what are they born in a room, so a chay? Yes, there's a king, I have been in a home, uncle, to me, and what didn't you see a woman in a house or a boy, I can't. May you ye a door na now made to me a summer home in a crew. Yet to me, Jenny, but trouble would I didn't send one the other 3 years, they is a fatter. Then come in here, you may be sure I will pay a dinner here, or so on a claim. I don't mean a boy who is to use and has written any demons. Amen.
0: Amen.
2: Amen.
0: Amema, whom you name, I may say. Nothing, yes, I did this rabbi near the emotion in Sakoda.
1: I'm not sure. Dan wants a sword, do you not? And I will pay a gent. But then, in some am my issue, Amen.
0: Amen.
2: Amen.
3: The body, Papa, and rap, and I am a yammy, and I meet me, eh? And I am a papa, papa, papa. That's so what they are doing, and they were to try Jimmy, Mammy Danassi. And call back and answer, send him with see ye major. And yes, I am a native, no danacy, no danacy. No, go free DPR, won't say I am a Nancy Machino. And I'm here for me mobile. And danacy, send me as I'm that, and danacy. I don't keep
0: amen.
3: Amen. 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One day, yammy, I say, mamma. Now, para wo wo. 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
2: Amen.
0: Amen.
4: I'm going to charge you. I want to charge you. If I'm not panel, dear, could teach you. I must have the ambitious. The dear man could see you, or any of the smart and quite young lady. In an aspect, I can't get that. She said, when you're to me on time or the time, give it to the end. When you go by, you see,
2: amen.
0: Amen.
2: Amen.
4: Amen. Amen. Amen. Amen. Amen. Amen. Amen. Amen. Amen. Amen. Amen. Amen. Amen. Amen. Amen. Amen. Amen. Amen. Amen. Amen. Amen. Amen. Amen. Amen. Amen. Amen. Amen. Amen. Amen. Amen. Amen. Amen. Amen. Amen. Amen. Amen. Amen. Amen. Amen. Amen. Amen. Amen. Amen. Amen. Amen. Amen. Amen. Amen. Amen. Amen. Amen. Amen. Amen. Amen. Amen. Maybe me, Baba, push me, but on a bag also. If I bag, I'm

0: 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you have to be no heart no you have to be in part and for basa me show mo pass and drive in yasen and she waited 90 minutes me ko bo che ve me che ve na mi cha me bag na mi me sa ko si so mo to bi ko 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I'm fine I got grace I'm okay so around ti then can I get your number? I will call you. He said, no, I don't need your number. It's fine. And now, it's good. Yeah, this one you have to report it. You have to take it to your GP. I don't need it. Oh, take the bus number. Take the number. I say it's fine. Just leave it. Then I'm here. Stop running. So you know, I know you're not committed. I don't want to just break the book. But the national one book. A bicycle. No, I bet it. Yes, any other track upgrade me yes, I'm a driver's name go break money. You know, I'm doing this. So, I didn't come on thing, you know, when I do it. Amen.
1: Amen.
0: The moon,
1: and then I'm here, Duman, Kayas from Pajudo. Yadia, Yabaka, Radia Duma, Yahoo, Yahoo, and Yabiara, Radia Duman, I say, would you be here beside your Radiato? What you want to be here? Yamia Duma, Moda Duma, Christania, Yanadum, and Yadum, and the Cray crying, Yahoo, Yahoo, and Yabia, Naduarana, ye, and Radia Duma, Radia Dumqua, Adum be Naye, ye, Yamia Duma, Yamia Dumqua, Adum be Naye,
0: Amen. Amen.
2: Amen. 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They were home of Ronum, my dear, for a town for me to be any name. They did this, that no, your court, your back, and near ma, and no, me will be a singer. A home of Ronnie Bamboo in tear. So I and sir, your castle, Matt was it. A quen she out ye 3 moon. Daria near Yari Yari, you could be in to me, sorry, and she a tear more radio, my dear. We didn't know I abandoned then, no, not jay. A fear tear, she made a court. 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Yer kind is it, as you hear him. Any if ye ain't an aunt was it. Any a suffered was it, ye musia, a man of mine. Any a town for you now come home say, oh no, my ain't quack. yet was your son. I even counting with you, Demo. Amen.
0: Amen.
2: Amen. Come a be a move you at the threat. Over to me, dear Ba. Now, Ba can buy you.
0: No, I'm a threat. There be a mother, my brand here, Ba. Never it is 20 a day for lambing. Clanny had no kind of beer warranty. Of his own quan in Yansa. Then they are saying, no Yansa, said you. Now, could you give me a day? Slave rat. One can't run up one wants a son of mine. Let it sit in Chapalani and Lady Aquilani Yai. Now also ask for a croyer and better one.
3: Amen. Jamie Mums, our efficient. Be an emerald to be a grand and a penny. Amen.
0: Amen.
4: Sura, this is a morning. Now, in Tiasin and a pet and Coswan, who we have put a boom journey, a baby, a bomb by any we are. And suddenly send a pet and pay your hoofs in a
0: minute.
4: May I want a debut on any ruin and I'll soon call him to me as any concord any more young way you should him and say amen.
0: Amen.
2: After Dana, at the Serena, so I found there. Me, this day, mobile call. On fire, this ready by Uncle Radia, and nothing, dear, what's on the dining and I be a bush, be a yaw. Me a quench you, be a cracker. Then I have to say about me a massam. That's it, no more in young soon. Yeah, can you do okay, dear? And I may be a cock in your meaning. In an empire, come up in the air to the piano, what can be near a muscle? And you're saying a margin and you're saying a mentor, what it? But come a dear tree. When you're mere with him, Cocoman, but the answer me and I'm waiting. In fact, you're come up and then the old bumpire and it's not fear this red dear, the buy.
5: I was your boy,
6: Yes, sir.
5: Naya, meaning never. Then so the sea, seeing you now. We are body. Yes, slow. We are more bought your patch of fair bone chair. Nettie, who goes, my, yet him so by ye, internet, I am sorry about any more. Dance all year, so my, Ninty, a dawassi. Yadawassi, Yammy also, Sorodo, a den away, what done any purple waggy, and into the arcane in Agra. Ya my old demo. Yeah, that was saying you made my open your book. I don't kiss you, Amen.
2: Amen. Amen. I mean, Amema, ye kwada ye abandoned deni urade. Esere ne so paye nsi. Mra ye dwane abeto anu. Afi on cry. Ye ho am ya wo Yesu di mo. Amen.
0: Amen.
2: Amen. Amen. Amen. Amen.
0: Amen.
2: Na fi ya beda na se. Ye besre. Ye mo ba ko enhira so mai. Mra ye kwa kwade.
4: It was the Jabatampa. The Marian Sonoma at the SMU. It's your power show. My brother was once yet the old Mampay and Wama open a cosway who in and I a parapum. And Wabla would be any more so once to an intern in a bush and a sitter. To Messi, who may swing in a boy, and we sit on a monk and fire in your eyes. And I dream you feel when you near quarter. When some of the young children home, you can wait if I say that I assume one a tree. I said, oh, be a cocoa beside the above when you quench it, grist to demons in fun coming ever got to my age. It's when it's rain. It's history among my inisra. No one a tree and wishing an hour soon, I miss so I inisra. Said Uncle Dean's and a drip in my end, was a say at the upper. Now before a time for any way, we send a show and pay a beside you. The chair of way a material pity, at the Indian album, come up, you need wood treaty and poor set a ammo. That's the way, and then a peppy. We ain't in any and a junk up. Christy, yes, should not read in any dear ones. Amen.
2: Amen.
0: Amen.
2: Amen. Amen.
6: Yes, you did.
2: You are a rebel.

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0: I'm making my new home feel extra cozy this autumn with a few beautiful Etsy finds. 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I love bringing in warmer, richer colours as the seasons change, creating a space that feels cozy, welcoming and perfect for slowing down. 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
1: There's just such a difference between getting picked up and being welcomed. 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I'm calm, confident, and ready for what's next. That's life in the Blacklane.

0: 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The soul flows all quite in India. 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I said, well, you don't be a soul. So, Yabasa Sisun Kwa, ye see, I must have seen the idea different. Nayabasa, where should ye? 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Upon ye, patch up ye, I did some time to him, you know. They would do me in the empty bosom. Reversing 22. 12. Na yo hu ba bi se eja. Ye postpone ma bebre. Ye ye ye ye se ye se san again. 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E mo se tumi wo bi wo wi ase. 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No bo wo. Is one so again ne. Na so be postpone or wa kina. It will be too late for you. Remains are 212.
1: Yeah, many bantam. Cromacatria said the Rebema Upiera said ye, like Matia. Amen.
0: Amen. Che, many bantam. This would be, and it might be that you question what would ye, what do mean, what do you mean to me, what do I mean to you? What say, Shemeripa in tem. Let me cram a cat ya. I'm the blow be bearer. Said in a jumatier. When I'm so necessity. Your question about crying, I'm so now also. Said also so soon, Yamiano. Sad and now when you're on socket ya. I don't know what I said to me, I don't want to say. That is what you are about. So why you can't quite have it up? You go to hell. Two things, that's all this is what you so you are quite a woman now, could you go point chain? Don't go who not know young cashier one.
1: Right.
0: And Yanom, only to me, I made them my beer. You was just saying, I'm a warning, Ujano. I tell you, Danny, I dear by you. I tell you, Dano. Hey, a woman to me unqualified. So I may yes. No one for not some that I yet near me. No one tell us any more. No one more blessed, yes, I was it. Say, old man, theater was so open to him. No one did I cut the eyebrow. Did you want to do what did you want? Was Abaca? When Sabe Cadano, if so, I say, you cut down 7, 9 to 10, may you enjoy? So, about who bring you now, what you so be a whom? Now, today, you be a just recorded. Daniel 7, 9 to 10.
1: I see. Miss one, I see. 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
0: Alleluia. 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Anguma they are both brabby, they be a sumum, a hammon mania, a set recorder in the booth. When you're in one casatrasi, you see, and pimping can was here. And it will be a woman no more. To say that we be as recorded. They are short all. Above for no church law. A sumum yuma. A tra woody. Corona wobo. A nema haunt ya woye. Why is our sumpa in Bienho? And now a bimidan in Bienho. Oh, it will be obia yebi. And to Miss Sumi yebi. Oh, why yebi? I will see you at the choir. Tide all your beer. Here, Cordo. Obiye biye ngu manumu. 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And I would have said that no. This is some wagon and again. Say, send him out and you are me young now. You will be a wire. Say, here, church will make me want some ego. We have yet a folk and a hair and a trans abbey. It will record that tour for so many, many millions of years. Did that all? So, Yamia, Yakofa, near the hill near Bo. 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
0: Dane baya yu akusem. 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I just have a call to her. I know we're born here. Don't go on. No, you can't get him. Mommy, then the lawyer, you know. I got to face the judgment. And I do start again. What happened in my check? Remember that for? I go on your for. Mommy, I say again. And then be my boy, hey, who ye? Nebeye too late. I bet next to what I was so happy. I bet you have been our poor bill, my king, and so much to another Sawadian, better to be too late for you. And then what don't bear and then don't quite get out. Wouldn't watch answer. Wouldn't me, and now I can't because you bet it's them, I wouldn't mean more. Sam, you're a quarter and honey man in ago. Or Sanka 40. 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
0: 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They would not want to pay gas a year was as it was since I would want to say ye. 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
1: 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Then it took a year so a ready man or strong or ding, a man or dog, the idea of your head ding. So when you have a tree, I wouldn't make a yard for a riding kind of coma. 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
3: Amen.
1: Because when you have fire, my mind Ghana. You know what I'm saying? What in here maybe a cost of my Ghana as you see, and a home. And Oman, no, I echo Echo King. Oman, who's here in Usua? Who came before Oman, the BPA world, France. I'm a France, I buy a CZ. The bodo boa ya se nketwa omo se enwura afa de pempanyimfo wonyina nsem ama timi afa shipo be do France danu ya juara yi omo se de bia kopie wo South Africa ya no so ya chiro omo last month ya de kopie wo Australia se no un timi ho de koso wo man Ghana chikape Bonnie, I say, well, a man paying for a idea of my own, sir. Yes, a good any more, I say. I was in Casa. You go so feeble, I saw I am mad. That's so by a new Yakopa, say, my uncle. And I give you extensive, yeah, my gun. I think they guarantee I owe my gunner. And then so cry, am I a dear bebre? I'm a factory to take around far. Yadi wanyano, panyukura chese, yabu dina na wu yabu ishawu. Chika, nipa akrebi, yabu na umana hon. 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Yanasofuo, hey, ene mungi nako ya politicians. Ukwa kwa otu yosua. The judges were in a corruption for a positive was sick. It's all money and woman be a patriot. so you could pop again and sir. 2 million on the brass. None of you bomb pass, they say, or Mampanina, the pound for the old man, and so on. Well, so on day. Now, oh, my man is a swap. Your bob brother, Dano. Young, your coupon, you might quay, or shed home, Kunku, or Sapo, or Manasono. And they were they ain't too that more so. One said, well, get a 2 and 1 or one getting another. No, mind to have parent to my paper friend. I wouldn't know because I got a beer. I am proud. There will be a man I could go on. There will be a memoir. I was him. Back on to you, and I said, right, sir.
5: Go to him for your uncle Pong. And you may that was sick.
6: Amen.
5: You are a come food in show, didn't crunkle any munyam. What mother quack? And one may acquaint you, see into your my gunner and show on, sir. A slow name from so be home who be seen by way kind day, who were ye freeman. Wetty. O my gun, I am my awarded chair, yea. Would the name of a bray, dear my name, my it was gold, it was diamond, it would be beer a ruddy. Then so, and I'm set young quiet pay at the intino. A nipper be bray, a fast out kind of swat, ye dear mining ya. Calam say in swinging. 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A blanket beer will be an unwakas as him no radi fat channel. His son saying, Can you in the one call ya met your mammy and an anum? 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Yet the man penny John Dramani Mahama a shell and sack.
6: Amen.
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1: 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The minister one is when I'm more about booming in a no. 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But also, if a year. 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I wadin tell him in show. 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The boom, or not the moon tea. Amen.
7: Elder, ene elder menno Nyankopon stam papa pa. 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